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2: 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Interstate 84 is currently closed between Stanfield and the Oregon 207 interchange because of a wildfire. Not many more details are known at this time, but we will update with more information as it becomes available, and no estimated time of reopening has been given. For updates, you can stay tuned to this station, which you can also stream on the Elkhorn mobile app. Also check My Columbia Basin on Facebook.
3: Here's your Wild Horse Resort and Casino weather update. Tonight, the skies will be mostly cloudy with winds averaging around 11 to 22 miles an hour with gusts as high as 34 miles an hour while temperatures settle into the mid-40s. Tomorrow, you'll see the skies clear up to be sunny with winds beginning to calm down to average around 8 to 15 miles an hour with gusts as high as 25 miles an hour while temperatures reach highs near 70 degrees. Get breaking news notifications and even stream this station with the Elkhorn mobile app. Download the app today.
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1: This is a breaking news update from ElkhornMediaGroup.com. Interstate 84 has reopened between Stanfield and the Oregon 207 intersection after it was briefly closed due to a wildfire in the area. Umatilla County Fire District Number 1 says that fire is contained, but the winds remain a concern. So far, there are no reports of damaged structures or injuries. For breaking news, download the Elkhorn mobile app and follow My Columbia Basin on Facebook.
2: This is Tricia Mooney, Hermiston School District Superintendent. We're counting down to the final days of school. It's hard to believe another school year is wrapping up. 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Thank you to our students, families, and staff for another fantastic year. 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

0: opened between Stanfield and the Oregon 207 intersection after it was briefly closed due to a wildfire in the area. Umatilla County Fire District Number 1 says that fire is contained, but the winds remain a concern. So far, there are no reports of damaged structures or injuries. For breaking news, download the Elkhorn mobile app and follow My Columbia Basin on Facebook.
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2: I'm Michelle Valino.
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2: In theaters, Pressure is the tense 72 hours before D-Day, and the fate of the free world hangs in the balance. Pressure follows General Dwight D. Eisenhower and Captain James Stagg as they face an impossible choice: launch the largest and most dangerous seaborne invasion in history or risk losing the war altogether.
4: I found something.
2: In back rooms, a strange doorway appears in the basement of a furniture showroom after a therapist patient goes missing into a dimension beyond reality. She has to enter the unknown to save him.
5: We are going on a jet.
2: On Apple TV, Propeller One-Way Night Coach, John Travolta's directorial debut. Set in the golden age of aviation, a young airplane enthusiast named Jeff and his mother set off on a one-way cross-country odyssey to Hollywood, which transforms a simple flight into the trip of a lifetime. That's Fox on Film on Fox News.
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7: Celebrating America's 250th birthday, they were two teenage boys with vivid imaginations and a love of science fiction when they changed our culture forever. In 1933, Jerry Siegel and Joe Shuster created a costume superhero with a secret identity, and 5 years later, Superman debuted in Action Comics number 1. For almost 90 years, the last son of Krypton has fought for truth, justice, and the American way.
8: What is a hero? My answer was that a hero is someone who commits a courageous action without considering the consequences. Now my definition is completely different. I think a hero is an ordinary individual who finds the strength to persevere and endure in spite of overwhelming obstacles.
7: Siegel and Shuster created a whole new genre of fiction that led to the pantheon of superheroes, including Batman, Wonder Woman, and Green Lantern.
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2: 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Interstate 84 has reopened between Stanfield and the Oregon 207 intersection after it was briefly closed due to a wildfire in the area. Umatilla County Fire District Number 1 says that fire is contained, but the winds remain a concern. So far, there are no reports of damaged structures or injuries. 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
3: Here's your Wild Horse Resort and Casino weather update. Tonight, the skies will be mostly cloudy with winds averaging around 11 to 22 miles an hour with gusts as high as 34 miles an hour while temperatures settle into the mid-40s. Tomorrow, you'll see the skies clear up to be sunny with winds beginning to calm down to average around 8 to 15 miles an hour with gusts as high as 25 miles an hour while temperatures reach highs near 70 degrees. Get breaking news notifications and even stream this station with the Elkhorn mobile app. Download the app today.
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2: This is a breaking news update from ElkhornMediaGroup.com. Interstate 84 has reopened between Stanfield and the Oregon 207 intersection after it was briefly closed due to a wildfire in the area. Umatilla County Fire District Number 1 says that fire is contained, but the winds remain a concern. So far, there are no reports of damaged structures or injuries. 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
3: 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And as we go on through the years, we're going to expand this to other organs so that we can provide excellent care for the patients of this community.
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1: This is a breaking news update from ElkhornMediaGroup.com. Interstate 84 has reopened between Stanfield and the Oregon 207 intersection after it was briefly closed due to a wildfire in the area. Umatilla County Fire District Number 1 says that fire is contained, but the winds remain a concern. So far, there are no reports of damaged structures or injuries. 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
2: This is a breaking news update from ElkhornMediaGroup.com. Interstate 84 has reopened between Stanfield and the Oregon 207 intersection after it was briefly closed due to a wildfire in the area. Umatilla County Fire District Number 1 says that fire is contained, but the winds remain a concern. So far, there are no reports of damaged structures or injuries. For breaking news, download the Elkhorn mobile app and follow My Columbia Basin on Facebook.

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1: Here's your Wild Horse Resort and Casino weather update. Tonight, the skies will be mostly cloudy with winds averaging around 11 to 22 miles an hour with gusts as high as 34 miles an hour while temperatures settle into the mid-40s. Tomorrow, you'll see the skies clear up to be sunny with winds beginning to calm down to average around 8 to 15 miles an hour with gusts as high as 25 miles an hour while temperatures reach highs near 70 degrees. Get breaking news notifications and even stream this station with the Elkhorn mobile app. Download the app today.
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5: I'm Bill Hemmer, and these are the most impactful moments in American history. Thanks to technological breakthroughs, improvements in transportation, and a booming labor force, America saw significant economic growth in the late 19th century. But with many new and changing sectors, the stock market was a beast that was incredibly difficult to follow. But all that changed in 1896, when a journalist by the name of Charles Dow published the very first Dow Jones Industrial Average. The index followed 12 industries, including cotton, tobacco, gas, and sugar. Now, it wasn't just bankers who had access to this previously exclusive information. With the birth of the Dow Jones Industrial Average, ordinary people and investors had a way to follow the highs and lows of the U.S. stock market, as well as the temperature of the country's economy. For more, go to foxnewspodcast.com. I'm Bill Hemmer, Fox News.
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1: Here's your Wild Horse Resort and Casino weather update. Tonight, the skies will be mostly cloudy with winds averaging around 11 to 22 miles an hour with gusts as high as 34 miles an hour while temperatures settle into the mid-40s. Tomorrow, you'll see the skies clear up to be sunny with winds beginning to calm down to average around 8 to 15 miles an hour with gusts as high as 25 miles an hour while temperatures reach highs near 70 degrees. 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
2: 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Can affect concentration, coordination, and judgment. Do not operate vehicles or machinery while under the influence. There may be health risks associated with consumption for use only by adults 21 and older. Keep out of reach of children.
3: It's finally here. Jamming in the Canyon is tomorrow. The Imnaha Rodeo Arena is the only place to be. Five bands are ready to rock the canyon. Whether you're coming for the food, the drinks, the artesian shopping, or pitching a tent for the weekend, this is the family-friendly event of the season. Head to the Jamming in the Canyon Facebook page for all the details. We'll see you at the bottom of the canyon tomorrow.
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4: I'm Bill Hemmer, and these are the most impactful moments in American history. It was the summer of 1969, and on a dairy farm in upstate New York, a sea of people gathered together for 3 days of peace and music. The Woodstock Music Art Fair was a miraculous success born out of chaos. The tiny town of Bethel had gotten ready for 50,000 attendees, but instead, they were greeted by 400,000 individuals from all over America. Independent artists like Carlos Santana became household names. Others like Janis Joplin, The Who, Jimi Hendrix, and the Grateful Dead cemented themselves as rock icons. The festival was a snapshot of the free-spirited optimism that captivated America's youth and proved that music can be a powerful vessel for change. For more, go to foxnewspodcast.com. I'm Bill Hemmer, Fox News.
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3: Here's your Wild Horse Resort and Casino weather update. Tonight, the skies will be mostly cloudy with winds averaging around 11 to 22 miles an hour with gusts as high as 34 miles an hour while temperatures settle into the mid-40s. Tomorrow, you'll see the skies clear up to be sunny with winds beginning to calm down to average around 8 to 15 miles an hour with gusts as high as 25 miles an hour while temperatures reach highs near 70 degrees. Get breaking news notifications and even stream this station with the Elkhorn mobile app. Download the app today.
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2: It's finally here. Jamming in the Canyon is tomorrow. The Imnaha Rodeo Arena is the only place to be. 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
2: Here's your Wild Horse Resort and Casino weather update. Tonight, the skies will be mostly cloudy with winds averaging around 11 to 22 miles an hour with gusts as high as 34 miles an hour while temperatures settle into the mid-40s. Tomorrow, you'll see the skies clear up to be sunny with winds beginning to calm down to average around 8 to 15 miles an hour with gusts as high as 25 miles an hour while temperatures reach highs near 70 degrees. 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
1: Here's your Wild Horse Resort and Casino weather update. Tonight, the skies will be mostly cloudy with winds averaging around 11 to 22 miles an hour with gusts as high as 34 miles an hour while temperatures settle into the mid-40s. Tomorrow, you'll see the skies clear up to be sunny with winds beginning to calm down to average around 8 to 15 miles an hour with gusts as high as 25 miles an hour while temperatures reach highs near 70 degrees. 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
3: It's finally here. Jamming in the Canyon is tomorrow. The Imnaha Rodeo Arena is the only place to be. 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
1: I'm Griffin Beach with your Wild Horse Resort and Casino weather. It's going to be mostly sunny today, but still going to be breezy out there. Wind gusts as high as 30 miles per hour are forecasted. We'll have a high this afternoon around 70, with overnight lows tonight in the 40s. The winds are going to be a little bit calmer tomorrow, but gusts up to 20 will still be possible. Looking into the next week, more sunny skies with highs getting up into the 80s. You can stream us all weekend long. Just download the Elkhorn mobile app.
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2: Celebrating America's 250th birthday, it's a moment considered to be the birth of the television age in politics. On September 26, 1960, CBS broadcast the first televised presidential debate. John F. Kennedy and Richard M. Nixon meet at the network studio in Chicago. 70 million viewers tuned in to see the candidates answer questions from moderator Howard K. Smith.
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9: 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I think we can do better. I don't want the talents of any American to go to waste.
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1: I'm Griffin Beach with your Wild Horse Resort and Casino weather. It's going to be mostly sunny today, but still going to be breezy out there. Wind gusts as high as 30 miles per hour are forecasted. We'll have a high this afternoon around 70, with overnight lows tonight in the 40s. The winds are going to be a little bit calmer tomorrow, but gusts up to 20 will still be possible. Looking into the next week, more sunny skies with highs getting up into the 80s. You can stream us all weekend long. Just download the Elkhorn mobile app.
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5: I'm Bill Hemmer, and these are the most impactful moments in American history. The 19th century marked a period of rapid industrial advancements in the country. Communication, on the other hand, was still moving at a snail's pace. The telegraph was still a new and developing technology, leaving most Americans to rely on physical means to send a message, trains, ships, and the good old Pony Express. But in 1851, everything changed with the foundation of a small telegraph company in Rochester, New York, and that would later become known as Western Union. Western Union developed a vast telegraph network across states. Within a decade of its birth, Western Union completed the first transcontinental telegraph. But it didn't stop there. Western Union would also develop the stock ticker, a time service, and even the first wire money transfer. For more, go to foxnewspodcast.com. I'm Bill Hemmer, Fox News.
6: Alien beings from a dying planet. Their destination, the Earth.
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1: 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And coming up at 6:30 tonight, the Tri-City Dust Devils will take on the Spokane Indians at Gisa Stadium. 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
7: 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Do not operate vehicles or machinery while under the influence. 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
1: I'm Griffin Beach with your Wild Horse Resort and Casino weather. It's going to be mostly sunny today, but still going to be breezy out there. Wind gusts as high as 30 miles per hour are forecasted. We'll have a high this afternoon around 70, with overnight lows tonight in the 40s. The winds are going to be a little bit calmer tomorrow, but gusts up to 20 will still be possible. Looking into the next week, more sunny skies with highs getting up into the 80s. You can stream us all weekend long. Just download the Elkhorn mobile app.
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5: I'm Bill Hemmer, and these are the most impactful moments in American history. Controversial at large, but revered by the black community, Malcolm X became a civil rights icon due to his articulation of African-American struggles and his unapologetic advocacy for black empowerment. Though once a spokesman for the Nation of Islam, Malcolm X had grown disillusioned with the organization's leadership and evolved his own views on race before ultimately parting ways from the group. On February 21st, 1965, Malcolm X stood before a crowd at Harlem's Audubon Ballroom. Then, shots echoed. Onlookers screamed. Malcolm X was killed by three men, all members of the Nation of Islam. The assassination did not kill his message, nor did it silence his voice. In death, Malcolm X was immortalized as a symbol of pride and radical courage for generations to come. I'm Bill Hemmer, Fox News.
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3: 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The King of Pop is in Walla Walla tonight. 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
2: I'm Griffin Beach with your Wild Horse Resort and Casino weather. It's going to be mostly sunny today, but still going to be breezy out there. Wind gusts as high as 30 miles per hour are forecasted. We'll have a high this afternoon around 70, with overnight lows tonight in the 40s. The winds are going to be a little bit calmer tomorrow, but gusts up to 20 will still be possible. Looking into the next week, more sunny skies with highs getting up into the 80s. You can stream us all weekend long. Just download the Elkhorn mobile app.
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6: Celebrating America's 250th birthday. 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
1: I'm Griffin Beach with your Wild Horse Resort and Casino weather. It's going to be mostly sunny today, but still going to be breezy out there. Wind gusts as high as 30 miles per hour are forecasted. We'll have a high this afternoon around 70, with overnight lows tonight in the 40s. The winds are going to be a little bit calmer tomorrow, but gusts up to 20 will still be possible. Looking into the next week, more sunny skies with highs getting up into the 80s. You can stream us all weekend long. Just download the Elkhorn mobile app.
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1: I'm Griffin Beach with your Wild Horse Resort and Casino weather. It's going to be mostly sunny today, but still going to be breezy out there. Wind gusts as high as 30 miles per hour are forecasted. We'll have a high this afternoon around 70, with overnight lows tonight in the 40s. The winds are going to be a little bit calmer tomorrow, but gusts up to 20 will still be possible. Looking into the next week, more sunny skies with highs getting up into the 80s. You can stream us all weekend long. Just download the Elkhorn mobile app.
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1: I'm Dan Tussman. 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Sunny this afternoon and breezy. Winds could gust as high as 25 miles per hour. Expect a high near 68 in the Roundup City. It will be 70 in Hermiston and 71 in Walla Walla. Tonight, mostly clear and breezy. Winds could gust as high as 20 miles per hour. Expect a low around 40. Tomorrow, sunny with calm wind. Expect a high near 72. Download the Elkhorn mobile app at elkhornmediagroup.com.
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2: 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The King of Pop is in Walla Walla tonight. 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
2: I'm Dan Tessman. Here's your Wild Horse Resort and Casino weather update. Sunny this afternoon and breezy. Winds could gust as high as 25 miles per hour. Expect a high near 68 in the Roundup City. It will be 70 in Hermiston and 71 in Walla Walla. Tonight, mostly clear and breezy. Winds could gust as high as 20 miles per hour. Expect a low around 40. Tomorrow, sunny with calm wind. Expect a high near 72. Download the Elkhorn mobile app at elkhornmediagroup.com.
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2: I'm Dan Tussman. Here's your Wild Horse Resort and Casino weather update. Sunny this afternoon and breezy. Winds could gust as high as 25 miles per hour. Expect a high near 68 in the Roundup City. It will be 70 in Hermiston and 71.

0: in Walla Walla. Tonight, mostly clear and breezy. Winds could gust as high as 20 miles per hour. Expect a low around 40. Tomorrow, sunny with calm wind. Expect a high near 72. 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
5: I'm Bill Hemmer, and these are the most impactful moments in American history. The year was 1968, and the country was disillusioned by the bloodshed that was staining television screens. Martin Luther King Jr. and Robert F. Kennedy were assassinated 2 months apart. Riots engulfed city streets. Thousands of Americans injured and killed as a result of the Vietnam War. By August, Democratic delegates assembled together in Chicago, trying to model unity amid their party's convention. But the message would be overshadowed by chaos as anti-war protesters flooded Grant Park and Michigan Avenue, demanding an end to the conflict in Vietnam. Police responded with tear gas, with mace, and beatings with billy clubs. Journalists and cameras captured the disruption. Five words echoed from the broadcast. The whole world is watching. 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I'm Bill Hemmer, Fox News.
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2: 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The King of Pop is in Walla Walla tonight. It's a Michael Jackson tribute concert at 7. 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
6: 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Young folks that are working on speeches have came and given us a presentation. 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
7: If you received a letter from the City of Pendleton about backflow testing or cross connections, then your backflow device needs to be tested by a certified tester. The State of Oregon requires all backflow devices to be tested annually and mandates the city track those tests. 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
1: Here's your Wild Horse Resort and Casino weather update. Tonight, the skies will be mostly clear with winds averaging around 6 to 14 miles an hour with gusts as high as 23 miles an hour while temperatures settle into the mid to upper 40s. Tomorrow, you'll see sunny skies with winds averaging around 6 to 11 miles an hour while temperatures reach highs in the low to mid 70s. 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
1: Here's your Wild Horse Resort and Casino weather update. Tonight, the skies will be mostly clear with winds averaging around 6 to 14 miles an hour with gusts as high as 23 miles an hour while temperatures settle into the mid to upper 40s. Tomorrow, you'll see sunny skies with winds averaging around 6 to 11 miles an hour while temperatures reach highs in the low to mid 70s. 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
1: 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The King of Pop is in Walla Walla tonight. 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That'll be at Gisa Powerhouse Theater. 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